about it, Eggman. But I'm different, honey. But I'm from way down in the South. Now listen, baby. I'll buy you all the pretty things that you think you need. As long as I can keep this cornet up to my mouth. Oh, I'll play you a little minor in G. And if you say it's necessary, baby, well, I'll even hit high C.

He was everybody's hero, but he was losing ground and gaining speed. It could have been a girl, or just one good hand of poker. It could have turned the whole damn thing around.

You know, New York's a hard town. I mean, it's so hard that even when you're waiting online at the supermarket, some 90-year-old lady's standing behind you, giving you a rap about why she's got to go first as she's picking your pocket. The guys here are just as slick. This one jerk I was seeing would say, "Oh, baby, you're so fine. There's no one like you. I can't think of anybody else while I got you. By the way, my deal hasn't come through yet. Could you lend me a few grand, maybe, just for a few weeks?" Well, this sweet little thing gave this jerk his dough, and things were just fine for the moment. We'd play lovey-dovey, and he'd say, "As soon as this deal comes through, then we'll go to New Mexico or some other exotic place he had in mind." Then one day, as I was walking home from my gig, I saw that jive-ass sweet-talking jerk sitting in a car at a stoplight waiting for the light to change. And I ran over to say hi, and I could see these kids sitting in the car. That's right, kids sitting in the back seat with this big fat mama sitting beside my honey. And this jerk saw me, and before that light changed, he sped off, and I never did see him or my money again.